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That song raised us, okay? All of us middle schoolers back then, we were screaming, get out! Oh my gosh, like we were paying rent and filing for divorce, okay? It's Shan, Mix 106.5. We were so ready to leave.

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But what I'm telling you, when the first group chat hit, the way we all said... 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

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I think us Bay Areans, we know, you know, Myth Lounge, Infusion Lounge, Matrix, Glass Cat, City Nights, Supper Club.

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This song would come on at the bar, and you're like, all right, night was over for some of us. 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

0: 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My son is graduating preschool tomorrow, and I already know that I'm going to be recording videos through all those tears. And you guys will be catching a wreck tomorrow. So don't miss it. I'll see you tomorrow.
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0: Dumb of the day. We look through stories or moments in our own lives. 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And as a team, we come together and nominate people for the dummy award of the day, right?
1: Yep. Right.
0: Jordan, did you have a story that you want to nominate for the dummy of the day?
2: Yes. 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
0: 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Anyway, thanks for listening. I'm Jeff Dubow. That's a Brooke.
3: I think that's a Brooke.
2: I think we've established that throughout the show. I don't know that we need to.
3: Brooke and Jeffrey.
0: Okay. I wasn't sure if they were familiar with me.
2: Just end the show, Jeff.
0: Okay, the show's over. Let's play the sound effect.
3: That's a sound effect. Yep.
0: There it is. That sounds. It comes through the speakers of your car.
4: We're not going to make it
0: and
4: stop.
0: And then it goes into your ears.
2: Yeah.
0: The end.
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today should be the last day of school. Well, it actually should have been the Friday before Memorial Day. That makes sense, right? But no, my kids have 3 days to go to school next week. All minimum days. Why? Let's just stop it today. How about that?

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2: Gab.

Lots of graduations going on throughout the entire Bay Area today. Congratulations, graduates. You've done it. Now you got to find a job. Oh, did I say that out loud? 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

at the Shoreline next week. You can be there too. 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

If you're about my age, I hope this song reminds you of high school. Because whenever I hear Sublime, it makes me think of the last day of my senior year. And we drove down to Santa Cruz for a bonfire. And the entire way down there, we listened to Sublime, Santeria.

Next month, I'm going to be celebrating my 15th year at Mix 106.5. So it's basically my quinceañera. And that's what this song makes me think of during the beginning. Like I'm walking into my own

0: When I was in college, I was an intern at KTVU. So I'm basically a news reporter. Here's a report. The Los Gatos party mom got sentenced to 35 years or more for throwing those parties. Good.
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I'm over here slaving over a hot microphone, and I would love to get a song on for you. 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

charges against that woman who supposedly had a phone in her missing hand. Did you see the story? The cops pulled her over saying that she was talking on her phone while she was driving in her right hand, which is missing. And honestly, I'm still trying to figure out how that even happened.

If you haven't checked out the contest page lately at mix1065sanjose.com, yeah, you probably should, because there's a lot up there right now. So go check it out, okay?

0: 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We play them.
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trying to hold my tears back again because I've been crying all day. My son officially graduated preschool. So make sure to check on those parents whose kids graduated this week because we are all not well.

Okay, I needed this body percolated music because, oh my gosh, the way I was crying. If you want to check out the stories of my son graduating, they're on my Instagram page at Shanberry.

The tiny backpacks, the little shoes. I found out I was 5 months pregnant. I had no idea. Now the artwork on the fridge, and suddenly we're at preschool graduation, y'all. I told you I was gonna lose it on the show today. Moms, parents, I am sending us all a big hug because I don't know how we're doing it.

Chippy asked me to join him on stage, and my kids have no idea. I'm going to just leave the crowd and go to the bathroom, and I'll be on stage, okay? So this is going to be such an iconic evening with Blippi. I want another family to join us right now. 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See, that's why you need to win these tickets, because you knew the song.

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0: We will have proof. We will have texts. We will have screenshots. We will have witnesses. We will have timestamps. And these guys will still say, it wasn't me. The audacity.
1: I let this happen. The girl next door, you know? I don't know what to do.
2: So it wasn't you.
1: All right.

Honestly, the Greek Theater isn't a venue. It's an experience, okay? And seeing Lauv and Khalid there, it's going to be iconic. I have songs. I have tickets and two songs. Wow. Happy Friday.

you feel like you're in Athens or something, but you are in Berkeley. Okay, at the Greek Theater. Oh my gosh, it's beautiful. And we just got to go across the Bay Bridge. Okay, your code word is lies. L-I-E-S, lies. If you want to see Khalid and Lauv at the Greek Theater, lies. Text that code word lies to 408-516-1065.

be me. Nobody has ever heard that song and pronounced me correctly since 2000. Okay. May. It's May, okay? Oh my gosh. And you have to pronounce it just as dramatically.